0: 2:10.
1: This next one is a song about all the rock and roll records of 1960s, and it's a song called Crocodile Rock.

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2: 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I came here to record. I'm gonna dedicate this to someone kind of special who just might be here tonight. This is a song called I'm Easy.

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3: 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Welcome aboard Benga Airways. After takeoff, we'll pump up the sound system, 'cause we're going.